If things go wrong, it's just incidental. My bad, never got the memo that you never have fun while you're in the limo. Yeah, you wanna ride in six.

Silver Bumper, and on tonight is BFBS, The Forces Station. Silver Bumper kind of sounds like a character out of the film Bambi. Or is that just me? Maybe. Anyways, it's Jess Bracey with you. Hope you're having a fantastic time. If you are heading along to the Gibraltar Rocks event celebrating Armed Forces Day this evening, and there's so many fantastic events right across the forces world happening as we go into the summer months. Oh, it's going to be a good time, isn't it? Diplo and Mo, let's get it right on BFBS.

Sigma and Callum Marie with Hope on a BFBS, the Forces Station. Jess Bracey with you for one more hour until Richard Wyeth takes over for a special edition of Saturday Sports as we look ahead to the coverage of England versus Panama. But before that, plenty more hip-hop, dance and R&B anthems. We're going in with some Nathan Dorr and On and On.

ATCG and No One with Devotion 2026, reimagining that classic track on Leonardis Records. We're going to get into your house session right now on the way. A brand new remix of a Calvin Harris tune, David Morales.

It's a new one from Stormzy and Ordeal. It's 24 hours on BFBS, the Forces station. Stick around on Forces Live. We're off to Catterick Garrison next to hang out with the Royal Ancestors.

Calvin Harrison, Jazzy and Satisfy on BFBS supports the station. So he recently closed out Parklife Festival playing all the hits, which is exactly what you want to do at a festival. You don't want to start faffing around playing new stuff. You want to play the bangers, the things that are going to get people bumping, jumping around, having themselves the best of times. Oh, I kind of wish I was there now. Right, stick around. Cat's Eye on the way. And this is Shawn Mendes.

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Oh, I like it a lot from Role Modelist. 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It's Forces Life with me, Tamsin Robson. Now, to celebrate the start of Wimbledon, the season of Murray Mount, strawberries and cream. Oh, I'm salivating at the thought of that. And of course, some very questionable noises coming from the tennis court. Our latest competition is called Guess the Grund, starting on Monday the 29th of June until Friday the 10th of July. And it's a very simple concept. We play you a line from a song on Totally Connected and Drive, and all you've got to do is submit the missing word that has been replaced by a grunt. 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It is all going to be lots and lots of fun indeed. 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